0: Hey, Victor! What about your dad?
1: Where most niggas would stop, he would just be getting started. Go all out. I've seen people stop in mid-stride. 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Change directions. 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

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That shit brought me back to all the different times I could've died. I've been battling these drugs, I never take my own advice. Bitch, I've been doing all these plus, I'm really here for this surprise. No shorts, what's my bike? I never serve, bitch, I be right. Man, we come press the word, but we put up when I like. Damn, I impress the horse, if they faint, I feel like my jam. See me with your bitch, my G, I promise you, that's my bad. I'm in the corner, sweet blown smoke, boy.

I never get dropped from the team. I'm more than just an asset. They be like, damn, you know, bag, I ain't even in my bag. Yeah, this a new design, I ain't even rip off the tags. Yeah, them boys were talking, now they backtracking. All this work up in my